What is my wonder, Pupapo? Herandi Abraham Pupapami, Tapuami, Herandi Pupuami, Tapuami, Jesus.

sitter. 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Let me supreme new one. Let me go in your ear for us. Hey, we now go on to our first moment. What the men are in the floor? We now want to jump on. What the men are numb. Around yet. What's the one of the jump on? Around your friend, you can hear me. I tip up one. Then I'm sorry, I'm five up here for us. I'm not sure what I'm saying. I'm not sure what I'm saying. I'm not sure what I'm saying. I'm not sure what I'm saying. I'm not sure what I'm saying. I'm not sure what I'm saying. I'm not sure what I'm saying. I'm not sure what I'm saying. I'm not sure what I'm saying. I'm not sure what I'm saying. I'm not sure what I'm saying. I'm not sure what I'm saying. I'm not sure what I'm saying. I'm not sure what I'm saying. I'm not sure what I'm saying. I'm not sure what I'm saying. I'm not sure what I'm saying. I'm not sure what I'm saying. I'm not sure what I'm saying. I'm not sure what I'm saying. I'm not sure what I'm saying. I'm not sure what I'm saying. I'm not sure what I'm saying. I'm not sure what I'm saying. I'm not sure what I'm saying. I'm not sure what I'm saying. I'm not sure what I'm saying. I'm not sure what I'm saying. I'm not sure what I'm saying. I'm not sure what

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0: Netu ya fani primungo Nenya misupa bujo muye Ayadinya kasi Nenya misupa bujo muye Ayadinya kasi Usika kakra unye enti Mishwe uradiana Minya, minya, minya Mishwe uradi Neti ni mransa muso Ayeni ni penji nasa diyo And yes, I have a fear to me with some care. 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

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Already Wabusana, as a Wabusana said, Uncle Flew of Kunumara, or Castle Nikunu. 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
0: Yame, Masa, Amanina, Kotoro.
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1: Anopa Ariana Nacho Babiara Macono
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1: yesu
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And if you're feigning, I'm free when you found what you need. And if you're not, I'm a woman, Jesus Christ. What? It's a man, and you're a man, and you're a man, and you're a man, and you're a man, and you're a man, and you're a man, and you're a man, and you're a man, and you're a man, and you're a man, and you're a man, and you're a man, and you're a man, and you're a man, and you're a man, and you're a man, and you're a man, and you're a man, and you're a man, and you're a man, and you're a man, and you're a man, and you're a man, and you're a man, and you're a man, and you're a man, and you're a man, and you're a man, and you're a man, and you're a man, and you're a man, and you're a man, and you're a man, and you're a man, and you're a man, and you're a man, and you're a man, and you're a man, and you're a man, and you're a man, and you're a man, and you're a man, and you're a man, and you're a man, and you're a man, and you're a man, and you're a man, and you're a man, and you're a man, and you're a man, and you're a man, and you're a man, and you're a man, and you're a man, and you're a man, and you're a man, and you're a man, and you're a man, and you're a man, and you're a man, and you're a man, and you're a man, and you're a man, and you're a

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Say I was checking grounds on that. 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What do you want to do? What do you want to do? Try your man, what? You know what I'm going to do? Yes, sir. What do you want to do? What do you want to do? My young man, I'm going to do. My young man, I'm going to do. My young man, I'm going to do. My young Pedro, my young Kukuru, my young father, he challenged him.

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0: When we are here, you are in a share, Randy, in Shiran County, Randy. 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If any kind of thing you are toying, I am my wrong. The show is going out. Channel with Americas, your mouse, your tongue, your tongue, your tongue, your
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You don't want to have a man. I'm ready to be my own. I'm ready to be my own. I'm ready to be my own. I'm ready to be my own. I'm ready to be my own. I'm ready to be my own. I'm ready to be my own. I'm ready to be my own. I'm ready to be my own. I'm ready to be my own. I'm ready to be my own. I'm ready to be my own. I'm ready to be my own. I'm ready to be my own. I'm ready to be my own. I'm ready to be my own. I'm ready to be my own. I'm ready to be my own. I'm ready to be my own. I'm ready to be my own. I'm ready to be my own. I'm ready to be my own. I'm ready to be my own. I'm ready to be my own. I'm ready to be my own. I'm ready to be my own. I'm ready to be my own. I'm ready to be my own. I'm ready to be my own. I'm ready to be my own. I'm ready to be my own. I'm ready to be my own. I'm ready to be my own. I'm ready to be my own. I'm ready to be my own. I'm ready to be my own. I'm ready to be my own. I'm ready to be my own. I'm ready to be my own. I'm ready to be my own. I'm

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0: Papa,
1: and coming, and coming, and coming, and coming, and coming, and coming, and coming, and coming, and coming, and coming, and coming, and coming, and coming, and coming, and coming, and coming, and coming, and coming, and coming, and coming, and coming, and coming, and coming, and coming, and coming, and coming, and coming, and coming, and coming, and coming, and coming, and coming, and coming, and coming, and coming, and coming, and coming, and coming, and coming, and coming, and coming, and coming, and coming, and coming, and coming, and coming, and coming, and coming, and coming, and coming, and coming, and coming, and coming, and coming, and coming, and coming, and coming, and coming, and coming, and coming, and coming, and coming, and coming, and coming, and coming, and coming, and coming, and coming, and coming, and coming, and coming, and coming, and coming, and coming, and coming, and coming, and coming, and coming, and coming, and coming, and coming, and coming, and coming, and coming, and coming, and coming, and coming, and coming, and coming, and

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Bible says in Proverbs 3 verse 5, trust in the Lord with all your heart and lean not on your own understanding. And verse 6 says,

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What it? 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What you want? And I'll come as a

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Jesus, Jesus, Jesus, Jesus, Jesus, Jesus, Jesus, Jesus, Jesus, Jesus, Jesus, Jesus, Jesus, Jesus, Jesus, Jesus, Jesus, Jesus, Jesus, Jesus, Jesus, Jesus, Jesus, Jesus, Jesus, Jesus, Jesus, Jesus, Jesus, Jesus, Jesus, Jesus, Jesus, Jesus, Jesus, Jesus, Jesus, Jesus, Jesus, Jesus, Jesus, Jesus, Jesus, Jesus, Jesus, Jesus, Jesus, Jes

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I mean, you know that. 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Nia, what's that your free mobile? You did Jesus. Nia, or tell your free mobile. So I hear yes to Christ. You did any Jesus. So brass watch every part of who have been far. 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I'm mouth. 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That's how many power brabble more. So many men, you know, a big tram. Nani are saying, a big deal. Power to Yawa Yakoposo. Near what's Yasia? What's that? No, who

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Oh, go when you. A crack to be to be to be media. A crack to a two, a two, a two. I said, you put that aside. All right, yes, to Christ's own way. Ah, what's it? I'm a young man, Thomas, what's it? Jesus, now you put it in your own way.

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Meet to me, Modio. Sunday, Sunday, Sunday, Sunday, when Yamin number so I want to message the Yamafu. Hey, we are the old Yamin Shiramu Papa. 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

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Why in the bitch mini yankupon a DSC? Who can stand God? Say, when he is a Christ of a DSC. Media, and what's left we are with your duo. And what's left she are with you in Yana. Yes, what you have a coward. Miriam, I'm going to say yes, you. What are you? Yes, you're not going to be able to do it. Me, me, you're me, me, me, me, me, me, me, me, me, me, me, me, me, me, me, me, me, me, me, Jesus. Hey, me, say only Jesus. Yay! Only Abraham and Sarah say Yakupo. Hey, my young Peter say Yakupo. That's your Peter now. I'm a daddy who would actually. Hallelujah.

Oh, Jesus, every day we deem thou us, oh, Jesus Christ, you. Yeah, I can say, I said that and called him, oh, Jesus, on the way. And if you're faying, you know, if you want to be born, you know, you can be born, oh, Jesus Christ, what do you? It's a man, and you're a man, and you're a man, and you're a man, and you're a man, and you're a man, and you're a man, and you're a man, and you're a man, and you're a man, and you're a man, and you're a man, and you're a man, and you're a man, and you're a man, and you're a man, and you're a man, and you're a man, and you're a man, and you're a man, and you're a man, and you're a man, and you're a man, and you're a man, and you're a man, and you're a man, and you're a man, and you're a man, and you're a man, and you're a man, and you're a man, and you're a man, and you're a man, and you're a man, and you're a man, and you're a man, and you're a man, and you're a man, and you're a man, and you're a man, and you're a man, and you're a man, and you're a man, and you're a man, and you're a man, and you're a man, and you're a man, and you're a man, and you're a man, and you're a man, and you're a man, and you're a man, and you're a man, and you're a man, and you're a man, and you're a man, and you're a man, and you're a man, and you're a man, and you're a man, and you're a man, and you're a man, and you're a man, and you're a man, and

And as you can't take what a mom pile, who would have few? Ah, hey, hey, uncle. Oh, my free. She can't you want to the free, we are sent free, my mom. She can't you want to the come, we are sent free. Can't you free, but we are free, we are sent free. Because that's the kind yet. Then, mom. When you are suddenly assuming your coupon, you will sell the same group as the other hill of fire. But then, when you are not a group, you are here now. Come, now when you are not waiting out, Mary, I say, you will have a couple of years to Mosa. My menu, me, I don't come, and you don't come, your family.

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1: It's all.

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Why you be a minimalist? Why you be a minimalist? Why you be a minimalist? Why you be a minimalist? Why you be a minimalist? Why you be a minimalist? Why you be a minimalist? Why you be a minimalist? Why you be a minimalist? Why you be a minimalist? Why you be a minimalist? Why you be a minimalist? Why you be a minimalist? Why you be a minimalist? Why you be a minimalist? Why you be a minimalist? Why you be a minimalist? Why you be a minimalist? Why you be a minimalist? Why you be a minimalist? Why you be a minimalist? Why you be a minimalist? Why you be a minimalist? Why you be a minimalist? Why you be a minimalist? Why you be a minimalist? Why you be a minimalist? Why you be a minimalist? Why you be a minimalist? Why you be a minimalist? Why you be a minimalist? Why you be a minimalist? Why you be a minimalist? Why you be a minimalist? Why you be a minimalist? Why you be a minimalist? Why you be a minimal

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Abayata. 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And you may have also. 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We proclaim your majesty tonight.

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ane ma baba nume ne dey emra metiasi erade ma ba menyu wene me hu tsame Jesus came said ama doya titia ba kuma bronchi.

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We are more from one of our talk. 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

0: Uradi Yankupon was some Akuma Kalifo and Yankupon. If you never hear you, my Yasia, who put your coming in Adia Bayam. Mr. Watson, Akuma, who put an apple and a winner, and I don't have one. Now, you need to be a Pokuma and put him out. A young Fufra, dear Tim,
1: hey, Eradi Bayam was such an event. 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

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Ayine Yehova, Yabala. Listen. Hosanna, I say, across the name. 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Hosanna.

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Irradiate. 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

0: I don't understand. 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

0: Ephraim. 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Everybody should be praying. My pray, and share what is in the end. I am also like my young Yatel.
1: I am a
0: brother. I am a brother. I am a brother. I am a brother. I am a brother. I am a brother. I am a brother. I am a brother. I am a brother. I am a brother. I am a brother. I am a brother. I am a brother. I am a brother. I am a brother. I am a brother. I am a brother. I am a brother. I am a brother. I am a brother. I am a brother. I am a brother. I am a brother. I am a brother. I am a brother. I am a brother. I am a brother. I am a brother. I am a brother. I am a brother. I am a brother. I am a brother. I am a brother. I am a brother. I am a brother. I am a brother. I am a brother. I am a brother. I am a brother. I am a brother. I am a brother. I am a brother. I am a brother. I am a brother. I am a brother. I am a brother. I am a brother. I am a brother. I am a brother. I am a brother. I am a brother. I am a brother. I am a brother. I am a brother. I am a brother. I am a brother. I am a brother. I am a brother. I am a brother. I am a brother. I am a brother. I am a brother. I

The trumpet's call, the Lord God Almighty is gathering his people from every tribe and from every nation unto himself. Thus people have I formed unto myself, that they should show forth my praise, saith the Lord. For God is not ashamed to be called their God. As the girdle cleaveth to the loins of a man, so have I caused my people to cleave unto me, that they shall be unto me for a people, for a praise, and for a name, and even for a glory. But my people would not hear. Of what concord has Christ with Belial? And of what agreement has the temple of God with idols? Wherefore come out from amongst them, and be ye separate, that you shall be my people, my sons and daughters, and I shall be your God and your Father. For you are a chosen generation, a royal priesthood, an holy nation, a peculiar people, that you should show forth the praises of him who has called you from darkness into his marvelous light. Therefore today, as you hear the sound of his voice, harden not your heart. For the night is far spent, and the hour cometh, and even now is, that true worshippers shall worship their Father in spirit and in truth. O come to Mount Zion, to the city of the living God, to the heavenly Jerusalem, to the innumerable company of angels, and to the general assembly and church of the firstborn, to the Most High God, the Judge of all. O come to his only begotten Son, the Lord Jesus Christ, the author and finisher of our faith, the mediator of our new covenant. Come unto the blood of sprinkling that speaketh better things than that of Abel. O church, as in the days of Adam, Jehovah Adonai has visited his people in the cool of the day. Where art thou?

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Oh yes, this is the time of the Spirit.

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And people shall say, let us go into the house of Zion, and we shall know his ways. 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

0: 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You are young people. I can see you. I'm being at him.
1: Let me choose to be here.
0: Why are you in the Mohine? Why are you in the Mohine? Why are you in the Mohine? Why are you in the Mohine? Why are you in the Mohine? Why are you in My young sister,

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I'm alive.

0: matana matana.
1: When I was
0: a child, I was a child.
1: When I was a child,
0: I was a child. I was a
1: child.
0: I was a child.
1: I was a child. I was a child. I was a child. I was a child. I was a child. I was a child. I was a child. I was a child. I was a child. I was a child. I was a child. I was a child. I was a child. I was a child. I was a child. I was a child. I was a child. I was a child. I was a child. I was a child. I was a child. I was a child. I was a child. I was a child. I was a child. I was a child. I was a child. I was a child. I was a child. I was a child. I was a child. I was a child. I was a child. I was a child. I was a child. I was a child. I was a child. I was a child. I was a child. I was a child. I was a child. I was a child. I was a child. I was a child. I was a child. I was a child. I was a child. I was a child. I was a child. I was a child. I was a child. I was a child. I was a child. I was a child. I was a child. I was a child. I was a child. I was a child. I was a child. I was a child. I was a child. I was a child. I was a child. I was a child. I was a child. I was a child. I was a child. I was a child. I was a child. I was a child. I was a child. I was a child. I was a child. I was a child. I was a child. I was a child. I was a child. I was

Somebody, why are you here?

Young man, a young man, a young man, a young man, a young man, a young man, a young man, a young man, a young man, a young man, a young man, a young man, a young man, a young man, a young man, a young man, a young man, a young man, a young man, a young man, a young man, a young man, a young man, a young man, a young man, a young man, a young man, a young man, a young man, a young man, a young man, a young man, a young man, a young man, a young man, a young man, a young man, a young man, a young man, a young man, a young man, a young man, a young man, a young man, a young man, a young man, a young man, a young man, a young man, a young man, a young man, a young man, a young man, a young man, a young man, a young man, a young man, a young man, a young man, a young man, a young man, a young man, a young man, a young man, a young man, a young man, a young man, a young man, a young man, a young man, a young man, a young man, a young man, a young man, a young man, a young man, a young man, a young man, a young man, a young man, a young man, a young man, a young man, a young man, a young man, a young man, a young man, a young man, a young man, a young man, a young man, a young man, a young man, a young man, a young

de Obia, you want to be a water, that's a matonia. 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

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Oh, yeah, I'm a soul. Oh, yeah, I'm a soul. Oh, yeah, I'm a soul. Oh, yeah, I'm a soul. Oh, yeah, I'm a soul. Oh, yeah, I'm a soul. Oh, yeah, I'm a soul. Oh, yeah, I'm a soul. Oh, yeah, I'm a soul. Oh, yeah, I'm a soul. Oh, yeah, I'm a soul. Oh, yeah, I'm a soul. Oh, yeah, I'm a soul. Oh, yeah, I'm a soul. Oh, yeah, I'm a soul. Oh, yeah, I'm a soul. Oh, yeah, I'm a soul. Oh, yeah, I'm a soul. Oh, yeah, I'm a soul. Oh, yeah, I'm a soul. Oh, yeah, I'm a soul. Oh, yeah, I'm a soul. Oh, yeah, I'm a soul. Oh, yeah, I'm a soul. Oh, yeah, I

Yeah, you want to feel fit.

Amen.

kind when it's time you go with it. 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I walk for Pim or Pim or Pim at 20 was here. Tell Madame Ray, what it is a sad on Badamaya. 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My one kind senator, Cecilia. 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Of what? What is the one is high? You want to say? Leave my heart to the one, come in, you have time. You go to one. Sing me to Havasa. Of what? Of what? Of what? Of what? Of what? Of what? Of what? Of what? Of what? Of what? Of what? Of what? Of what? Of what? Of what? Of what? Of what? Of what? Of what? Of what? Of what? Of what? Of what? Of what? Of what? Of what? Of what? Of what? Of what? Of what? Of what? Of what? Of what? Of what? Of what? Of what? Of what? Of what? Of what? Of what? Of what? Of what? Of what? Of what? Of what? Of what? Of what? Of what? Of what? Of what? Of what? Of what? Of what? Of what? Of what? Of what? Of what? Of what? Of what? Of what? Of what? Of what? Of what? Of what? Of what? Of what? Of what? Of what? Of what? Of what? Of what? Of what? Of what? Of what? Of what? Of what? Of what? Of what? Of what? Of what? Of what? Of what? Of what? Of what? Of what? Of what? Of what? Of what? Of what? Of what? Of what? Of what? Of what? Of

Mama Ukununqua, Mama Wabusianqua.

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And so many people received from him. But when it got to my turn, the land got finished. Then I became sad. And I was wondering why me. Then while I was wondering, somebody tapped my shoulder. When I watched, behold, it was Jesus. He said, I am your portion. And I said, you? Then I said, oh,

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0: me say I'm a dog. 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Jesus. Ah.
1: Obiara ni
0: wa. Obiara ni wa. Tisa yanyangu pamoja. Yeshawa nuni yangu. Bo.

Ay, ay, ay, ay, ay, ay, ay, ay, ay, ay, ay, ay, ay, ay, ay, ay, ay, ay, ay, ay, ay, ay, ay, ay, ay, ay, ay, ay, ay, ay, ay, ay, ay, ay, ay, ay, ay, ay, ay, ay, ay, ay, ay, ay, ay, ay, ay, ay, ay, ay, ay, ay, ay, ay, ay, ay, ay, ay, ay, ay, ay, ay, ay, ay, ay, ay, ay, ay, ay, ay, ay, ay, ay, ay, ay, ay, ay, ay, ay, ay, ay, ay, ay, ay, ay, ay, ay, ay, ay, ay, ay, ay, ay, ay, ay, ay, ay, ay, ay, ay, ay, ay, ay, ay, ay, ay, ay, ay, ay, ay, ay, ay, ay, ay, ay, ay, ay, ay, ay, ay, ay, ay, ay, ay, ay, ay

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1: 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What's it? What's it? What's it? What's it? What's it? What's it? What's it? What's it? What's it? What's it? What's it? What's it? What's it? What's it? What's it? What's it? What's it? What's it? What's it? What's it? What's it? What's it? What's it? What's it? What's it? What's it? What's it? What's it? What's it? What's it? What's it? What's it? What's it? What's it? What's it? What's it? What's it? What's it? What's it? What's it? What's it? What's it? What's it? What's it? What's it? What's it? What's it? What's it? What's it? What's it? What's it? What's it? What's it? What's it? What's it? What's it? What's it? What's it? What's it? What's it? What's it? What's it? What's it? What's it? What's it? What's it? What's it? What's it? What's it? What's it? What's it? What's it? What's it? What's it? What's it? What's it? What's it? What's it? What's it? What's it? What's it? What's it? What's it? What's it? What's it? What's it? What's it? What's it? What's it? What's it? What's it? What's it? What's it? What's it? What's it?

Jesus, Messiah, Ocha, and Fa, I am a son, and for what? Just adding you.

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my yapping to do. 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

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Men so so, I go to no. 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

0: ebinom anyame ye kawa ano de show on sa e edru ba bi na so o yini chafia na asama to na yende ya so nyame ya watie mu
1: Yesu.
0: I know that, baby, I'm a corner.

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0: Osa for Bisma. 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
1: Many I am not crack. 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

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One in the Radice, the one in Kalan, on the Mount of Wakumapet.

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You be a Timon Kwama Tanabia. And that's just some of your this year. Or this year, Kokula Media. And you are young and Kayan Yanko Pong. You are Wayan and you are fair.

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I be a man. I be a man. I be a man. I be a man. I be a man. I be a man. I be a man. I be a man. I be a man. I be a man. I be a man. I be a man. I be a man. I be a man. I be a man. I be a man. I be a man. I be a man. I be a man. I be a man. I be a man. I be a man. I be a man. I be a man. I be a man. I be a man. I be a man. I be a man. I be a man. I be a man. I be a man. I be a man. I be a man. I be a man. I be a man. I be a man. I be a man. I be a man. I be a man. I be a man. I be a man. I be a man. I be a man. I be a man. I be a man. I be a man. I be a man. I be a man. I be a man. I be a man. I be a man. I be a man. I be a man. I be a man. I be a man. I be a man. I be a man. I be a man. I be a man. I be a man. I be a man. I be a man. I be a man. I be a man. I be a man. I be a man. I be a man. I be a man. I be a man. I be a man. I be a man. I be a man. I be a man. I be a man. I be a man. I be a man. I be a man. I be a man. I be a man. I be a man. I be a man. I be a man. I be a man

Radio Assembly. Thank you, Jesus. Dear Father, say, God, that's who we are. Hands remember.

Yes, yes, yes, yes, yes, yes, yes, yes, yes, yes, yes, yes, yes, yes, yes, yes, yes, yes, yes, yes, yes, yes, yes, yes, yes, yes, yes, yes, yes, yes, yes, yes, yes, yes, yes, yes, yes, yes, yes, yes, yes, yes, yes, yes, yes, yes, yes, yes, yes, yes, yes, yes, yes, yes, yes, yes, yes, yes, yes, yes, yes, yes, yes, yes, yes, yes, yes, yes, yes, yes, yes, yes, yes, yes, yes, yes, yes, yes, yes, yes, yes, yes, yes, yes, yes, yes, yes, yes, yes, yes, yes, yes, yes, yes, yes, yes, yes, yes, yes, yes, yes, yes, yes, yes, yes, yes, yes, yes, yes, yes, yes, yes, yes, yes, yes, yes, yes, yes, yes, yes, 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

0: we are there. Some of them are in your couple. And I want to talk to one of and I want your problem. Yes, Fatuan Chang, my brother, and your couple. What's that? Your dear, what a proposal. I'm not for pimple, Rasai, but that's all. But I was here. Hey!
1: And if you are not so yet, you will be yet. Now, who be now come? Tell me what I'm the woman. Master, you know, the woman, we are the correct. And yet, I could have the artist, but I'm not sure. Sunset, but you couldn't amount. Media Tadia, not myself. Tata, the media told you. Media Pau, God, not to master. 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

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will show that you will be in the sword. What is it? That you will be in the sword. That you will be in the sword. That you will be in the sword. That you will be in the sword. That you will be in the sword. That you will be in the sword. That you will be in the sword. That you will be in the sword. That you will be in the sword. You're on your one of them.

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